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4-H and a FFA. On a field trip to the farm, me and a friend sneak off behind this big old barn where we unpack.

Roger Miller, that's Chug-a-Lug. So, Hank Williams Jr. had to cancel a show this weekend. Why? Well, this is a new one, okay? This is a new excuse, as far as I know. I'll tell you about it coming up, okay? Here's Leroy Parnell, Tender Moment.

Hello, this is Pastor Craig Beeman inviting you to join us each Sunday at 11 a.m. for the broadcast of the Morning Worship Hour of the First Baptist Church right here in Winnsboro, where you matter to God and to us.

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0: Randy Travis gone too long. So, as I mentioned, Hank Williams Jr. had to cancel a concert this weekend. Actually, it turns out to be two concerts. And I said, this is a new reason. Smoke. Yeah. The concerts were in Michigan. And the smoke from Canada and Minnesota was dense enough to be unhealthy enough to not do the outdoor concerts. Can you believe it? Well, I can, but my goodness, hope everybody's okay. Yeah, those fires are crazy, huh? Hey, Pam Tillis is coming up with Don't Tell Me What to Do, but I'm going to tell you, we've got more country after that right here.
1: 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It's like needing a lawyer, but getting some guy who just watches courtroom dramas.
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0: Dolly Parton, It's All Wrong, But It's All Right. Well, which way is it? Okay, we've got Marty Robbins, Gary Morris, Highway 101. They're all coming up. Up next is Highway 101 with Somewhere Tonight, right here for you.
1: In the KMAR Weather Center, here is your Sunday night forecast. For this Sunday night, some clouds, mostly clear skies, the low by dawn around 76. As of the Monday, it's going to be clear and sunny and hot with a high near 97. Heat index values as high as 105. Monday night, mostly clear skies, overnight low around 78. Tuesday, sunny and hot with a high of 99. Tuesday night, mostly clear skies, overnight low around 79. That's a look at your KMAR weather.
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0: What a voice. What a singer. Marty Robbins, Devil Woman. All right. Coming up, one of the greatest country music songs, I think, ever. It's more on the modern country side, but still. It is Dan Seals, God Must Be a Cowboy, next on your country station.
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Would you pay $450 for a small piece of grass? 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Coming up next, here is Grandpa Tell Me About the Good Old Days, the Judds.

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0: George Strait, the fireman. So, more about that piece of grass, okay? Here's the deal. I don't know how it's going to end up and what it's going to look like, but here's what they say about it. Own a genuine piece of football history, soccer, with an authentic 2026 FIFA World Cup piece of the pitch. They call it a pitch, right? The field. Permanently preserved in a premium acrylic with a USB keepsake. There. Each piece contains an original fragment of the iconic final playing surface, making it a unique collectible that celebrates one of the world's greatest sporting events. I get it. I see it, but still, $450 I don't have. Coming up, Eddie Rabbit on Second Thought, and more right here.
1: In the KMAR Weather Center, here is your Sunday night forecast. For this Sunday night, some clouds, mostly clear skies, the low by dawn around 76. As of the Monday, it's going to be clear and sunny and hot with a high near 97. Heat index values as high as 105. Monday night, mostly clear skies, overnight low around 78. Tuesday, sunny and hot with a high of 99. Tuesday night, mostly clear skies, overnight low around 79. That's a look at your KMAR weather.
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Howdy, neighbors. This is Pastor Garrison Griffith from First Baptist Wisner. 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

0: T.G. Shepherd, Slow Burn on your country station. I hope you're doing okay this weekend. Are you watching lots of soccer? It's done. It's done. Up next, NFL football coming up in less than a month, at least pregame. So that's good news. All right. Porter Wagner's on the way with the cold, hard facts of life next, right here.
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Got No Reason for Going Home, Gene Watson. So Arlington, Virginia is supposed to be America's most fit city. What about America's least fit city? I'll give you the bottom 10 coming up. You can find out whether you live in a least fit city or not. All right? Right now, here's Reba McEntire.

Hello, this is Pastor Craig Beeman inviting you to join us each Sunday at 11 a.m. for the broadcast of the Morning Worship Hour of the First Baptist Church right here in Winnsboro, where you matter to God and to us.

0: Earl Thomas Conley, somewhere between right and wrong. I've been there. Okay. America's most fit city. They figure it out by, 35 indicators, including exercise habits, chronic disease, to all the way to parks, to food insecurity, air quality, and the list goes on. The least fit cities in the top 100 cities, okay? I'll give you the least fit, starting at 91 and going all the way to 100, the bottom of the list of the top 100. All right? That's coming up next, right here.
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0: 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Then Louisville, Bakersfield, Lubbock, Indianapolis, Port St. Lucie. Number 99, Memphis, Tennessee. Number 100 on the most fit list. So this makes the bottom of the list. Would that be part of the least fit? I don't know. Number 100, Oklahoma City. So there you go. Where do you fit in? Just look up most and least fit cities on the internet. You'll find out. Kenny Rogers and Dolly Parton coming up next with Islands in the Stream.
1: In the KMAR Weather Center, here is your Sunday night forecast. For this Sunday night, some clouds, mostly clear skies, the low by dawn around 76. As of the Monday, it's going to be clear and sunny and hot with a high near 97. Heat index values as high as 105. Monday night, mostly clear skies, overnight low around 78. Tuesday, sunny and hot with a high of 99. Tuesday night, mostly clear skies, overnight low around 79. That's a look at your KMAR weather.
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0: We could all use a cup of that right now, don't you think? Rainbow stew. Yeah, with the price of gas. I was looking at it today. $4. Yep, $4 a gallon. Maybe over that by now. I'm not sure. Anyways, yeah. Rainbow stew. Bring it on. Coming up, Ricky Skaggs is next with Honey, Don't Open That Door. Right here.
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will make a pot of coffee, and you can rest your shoes, and you can tell me them sweet lies, and I'll listen to you. Well, it's just a little part of

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I just never could quite tell you no. Just like when you were leaving Amarillo.

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And yes, we do stand. 95.9 KMAR. The Bird.

Don Gibson, Woman, Sensuous Woman. All right, what about the movie this weekend, the big movie, The Odyssey? How's it doing? Better than expected. I'll tell you about that coming up, okay? Here's Steve Warner, The Weeknd.

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0: Alabama, Tennessee River. So the movie The Odyssey is out this weekend, and it's doing better than even the movie company expected. They're thinking it might do $120 million worth of business, which is higher than they expected. This I didn't know. How about this? There are people that are so encouraged by this movie that they bought tickets to it a year ago, and some theaters were sold out for opening day. I mean, sold out. Reviews are nothing short of fantastic. I am so surprised. It's a movie that I look at in the reviews and the trailers, and I think, I guess I'd like to see that. But it's a big movie. Yeah. So anyways, it's doing great. I guess you got to go. Dave and Sugar coming up next with the Queen of the Silver Dollar.
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0: Crazy for Your Love, that's Exile. By the way, the movie The Odyssey is filmed in 100% IMAX from beginning to end. It is supposedly, from what I've heard, the only motion picture that is 100% filmed in IMAX 70 millimeter. Crazy, huh? That might be the way to see it, huh? George Strait coming up along with Ricky Van Shelton, Alan Jackson. We've got country for you right here.
1: In the KMAR Weather Center, here is your Sunday night forecast. For this Sunday night, some clouds, mostly clear skies, the low by dawn around 76. As of the Monday, it's going to be clear and sunny and hot with a high near 97. Heat index values as high as 105. Monday night, mostly clear skies, overnight low around 78. Tuesday, sunny and hot with a high of 99. Tuesday night, mostly clear skies, overnight low around 79. That's a look at your KMAR weather.
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0: Life Turner That Way, Ricky Van Shelton on your country music station. I love a good Ricky Van song every now and then, don't you?
1: Yeah.
0: I'm John St. John. Coming up, we've got more of your country favorites, more of your country favorite memories on the way, like Glenn Campbell, Wichita lineman, and more right here. 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
1: Back a few months ago, I was headlining at a great big nightclub. And he put me up a couple of days early. I came in a couple of days early, and they put me up at what they call the Star Suite. Now, here I am, headliner in one of the biggest nightclubs in the country, and I wake up at 8 o'clock in the morning in this Star Suite, all by myself. Yeah, that's what I said, aw. But I did what I've always done, man, to cheer myself up. I picked up my guitar, I sat down, I wrote me a little song. Now, this is how it feels to be alone at the top of the hill, trying to figure out why.

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1: Give yourself a hand.
2: It's the best the country has to offer, which means it's pure country. 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

0: Hello, this is Pastor Craig Beeman inviting you to join us each Sunday at 11 a.m. for the broadcast of the Morning Worship Hour of the First Baptist Church right here in Winnsboro, where you matter to God and to us.
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1: We hope that you consider us part of your family because we really consider you to be a part of ours. John Gleason with you. Remember Apollo 11? Those of you old enough to remember landed this day on the moon, 1969. Yes, and if you do remember that day and you were a witness to it and the hair in your head has not turned gray, I think you've got some artificial help going on there. We've got the Bellamy Brothers coming up, also Billy Joe Spears. We're also going to hear from Mark Chestnut when we come back.
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0: Billy Joe Spears and company as we continue. Pitcher Gaylord Perry had a lousy batting average, 131, but again, he was a pitcher. In fact, it was said that man would land on the moon before Gaylord Perry ever hit a home run. So January 20th, 1969, he's on the mound in Candlestick Park. It was announced that man had landed. Apollo 11 landed on the moon and the place went nuts. A couple innings later, Gaylord Perry steps up to the plate and hits his very first home run. See, Apollo 11 beat him by that much.
1: In the KMAR Weather Center, here is your Sunday night forecast. For this Sunday night, some clouds, mostly clear skies, the low by dawn around 76. As of the Monday, it's going to be clear and sunny and hot with a high near 97. Heat index values as high as 105. Monday night, mostly clear skies, overnight low around 78. Tuesday, sunny and hot with a high of 99. Tuesday night, mostly clear skies, overnight low around 79. That's a look at your KMAR weather.
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0: If you're tapping your toe and you're singing along, you are in tune to the finest in country. We call it pure country. 1983, Shelley West, of course, had a big hit. Number one hit with Jose Cuervo. And you know when that song topped the charts? Sales for the actual tequila brand went up 27%. And if Shelley didn't get a cut of that, something is really, really wrong. We're going to hear from Shelley when we come back.
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You Ain't Woman Enough. There is Loretta Lynn. I'm Mark Elliott. Now, this song actually sat around for 5 years before it found a home. Lacey J. Dalton recorded it back in 1980, but never released it as a single. And it took until 1985 for Dan Seals to make it a hit, My Old Yellow Car.

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0: 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There is Kathy Mattea. It's the rare country hit about a happy ending following a truck driver named Charlie all the way to his last run before he retires to spend the rest of his life with his wife.
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0: One of a kind pair of fools. There is Barbara Mandrell. 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

0: Love Bug, there is George Strait. You know, it's actually a cover of a nearly 30-year-old George Jones novelty song from 1965, one that leaned hard into that Bakersfield sound popularized by Buck Owens.
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Talk back, trembling lips. There's Ernest Ashworth. I'm Mark Elliott. Now, Martin McBride's breakthrough hit was actually recorded a year earlier by a Canadian singer named Patricia Conroy under a much longer title before Martina's version made it a hit under the simpler one. My

Hello, this is Pastor Craig Beeman inviting you to join us each Sunday at 11 a.m. for the broadcast of the Morning Worship Hour of the First Baptist Church right here in Winnsboro, where you matter to God and to us.

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0: 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They're the Bellamy Brothers. 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

0: Hey, Joe, there's Carl Smith. I'm Mark Elliott. Coming up, Keith Whitley doesn't need the words spelled out to know how she feels.
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0: Is it really over? There's Jim Reeves. It was recorded during his very last RCA session on July 2nd, 1964. The same day, he also cut I Can't Stop Loving You, less than a month before the plane crash that killed him.
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Almost Persuaded. There is David Houston. It spent 9 weeks at number one, a record that stood for 46 years until Taylor Swift finally matched it with We Are Never Ever Getting Back Together in 2012. T.G. Shepherd now, War Is Hell on the home front, too.

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0: 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Co-writer Paul Overstreet came up with the title as a joke about a fling right after his own divorce, but his writing partner, Tom Schuler, pushed to make it sincere instead, about falling for your own spouse all over again.
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0: Honky Tonk Man, there is Dwight Yoakam. That is a cover of a 30-year-old Johnny Horton hit from 1956. And Dwight's version became the very first country music video ever played on MTV.
1: 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The Bird.

Howdy, neighbors. This is Pastor Garrison Griffith from First Baptist Wisner. 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

0: 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There is Crystal Gayle. 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Ever since she saw a woman with long hair in Nashville and decided to grow out her own.
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We're going to hold on. There's George Jones and Tammy Wynette. I'm Mark Elliott. Now, Alan Jackson got the title for this one from his bass player leaning on a wobbly jukebox with a broken leg and a honky-tonk one night. Don't rock the jukebox.

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1: Well, it was all that I could do.

Goodman wrote that song, and he told me it was the perfect country and western song. I wrote him back a letter and I told him it was not the perfect country and western song because he hadn't said anything at all about mama or trains or trucks or prison or getting drunk. Well, he sat down and wrote another verse to the song and he sent it to me, and after reading it, I realized that my friend had written the perfect country and western song, and I felt obliged to include it on this album. The last verse goes like this here. Well, I was drunk the day my mom got out of prison.

0: You never even call me by my name. There is David Allan Coe. Songwriter Steve Goodman wrote that with his friend John Prine, though John asked to stay off the credits since he worried it might offend the country community. And David added the final verse himself after telling Goodman the song wasn't country enough without mama, trains, trucks, prison, and getting drunk.
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0: The tips of my fingers. There is Roy Clark, written by Bill Anderson. It gave Roy his very first chart single back in 1963, years before he'd become a household name hosting Hee Haw.
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1: I think I'll just stay here and drink. There is Merle Haggard. It was his only solo number one for RCA Records, built around an unusually long instrumental jam and a saxophone solo that was rare for a country single at that time.
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Some say love, it is a river, and that it drowns the tender reed. 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
3: Well, life on the farm is kind of laid back. Ain't much an old country boy like me can't hack. It's early to rise, early in the sack. I thank God I'm a country boy. Well, a simple kind of life never did me no harm. Raising me a family and working on the farm. Days are all filled with an easy country charm. Thank God I'm a country boy. Well, I got me a fine wife, I got me old fiddle.

Thank God I'm a country boy. There is John Denver. I'm Mark Elliott. Now, Michael Martin Murphy's video for this one was shot in Amarillo, Texas, where his own brother appears playing their grandfather plowing the fields from the old family photos. Michael Martin Murphy, A Long Line of Love.

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0: Love the Five and Dime. There is Kathy Mattea. Songwriter Nancy Griffith based the reoccurring ting sound of the recording on the elevator at her local Woolworth store. Kathy's version became her breakthrough hit.
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2: Two, one, two, three, four, one.

Howdy, neighbors. This is Pastor Garrison Griffith from First Baptist Wisner. 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

Starting off things today with Marty Robbins. I am Jonathan Steele. Thank you so much for starting your day with us. And some of the greatest country music ever played. Got Randy Travis on the way. Reba coming up too, both after Travis Tritt.

Hello, this is Pastor Craig Beeman inviting you to join us each Sunday at 11 a.m. for the broadcast of the Morning Worship Hour of the First Baptist Church right here in Winnsboro, where you matter to God and to us.

0: That was the number one song. That was one of 10 number one songs, I believe, in the 1980s. Is it still over? It is Randy Travis. Going to play you Colin Ray. He's coming up. Barbara Mandrell. Billy Walker walking around in Charlie's shoes, too.
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0: Walking around in Charlie's shoes, it's Billy Walker. You know, ladies who walk around in high heels, are you wearing the right size of high heels? There was a study out there. 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They say that causes discomfort, obviously, and leads to foot problems.
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I'd smoke my mind the night before with cigarettes and songs I'd been picking up.

0: morning coming down.
1: We're on for a Sunday morning. Johnny Cash. I saw this story about a morning news reporter in Los Angeles. They're suffering through a heat wave, like a lot. And this lady was doing a report on camera when a cockroach landed on her neck and started crawling up her neck towards her face during the report while she was on camera doing this thing. She acknowledged the cockroach, and then it finally got off. She kept her composure through this whole report. That would have been the hardest thing for me.
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It's A Little Bit of Love.

Hello, this is Pastor David Phillips at the River of Life Church right here in Winnsboro. 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

0: White lightning this morning. I'm sure it didn't cost as much as this. We're celebrating an anniversary of sorts. It was this week in 2003 that a drink was sold at the Ritz Hotel in Paris. And it was called, at the time, the most expensive commercially available cocktail in the world. It was called the Sidecar. And the main ingredient was a 100-year-old champagne cognac. It costs, they said, $440 a glass.
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0: Mel McDaniel's stand-up. Got Hank Williams Jr. coming up, who had to reschedule some shows, I guess, in Michigan. You know, the whole northern tier of the states is suffering with that wildfire smoke from the Canadian wildfires. They've got it bad up there. Wow. But the smoke is pouring into the United States, and people are saying in certain areas, you know, it's not good to be out for long periods of time, so they've postponed so many things, including some Hank Williams Jr. shows, I guess. Hank Jr. on the way. Clint Black, Ronnie McDowell also coming up.
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0: I remember listening to the song the first time because, you know, you knew it was a Conway Twitty cover, but it was kind of fun to hear Conway Twitty in the song. It's Ronnie McDowell and his version of It's Only Make Believe. Going to play you Waylon, I've Always Been Crazy. It's on the way.
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We are starting off Sunday, making our way through a weekend. Hopefully it's a good one for you so far. My name's Jonathan Steele. We got Willie and Merle together. We've got a song from Steve Warner on the way, both after Mike Reed. Here's Walk on Faith.

Hello, this is Pastor Craig Beeman inviting you to join us each Sunday at 11 a.m. for the broadcast of the Morning Worship Hour of the First Baptist Church right here in Winnsboro, where you matter to God and to us.

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0: Good morning, friends. You're listening to Coffee with Jesus. I'm John McKissick, pastor of First Methodist Church of Winnsboro. Grab a cup, relax, and let's start the day with Jesus together. Come to me. Bring every burden to Christ. Good morning, friends. This is Coffee with Jesus, and I'm Pastor John of First Methodist Church of Winnsboro. Yesterday, we began a new series called The Invitations of Jesus. We heard his simple but life-changing invitation, come follow me. Jesus doesn't simply ask us to believe certain truths about him. He invites us into a daily relationship with him. Today, we hear another of his wonderful invitations. Matthew 11:28, Jesus says, come to me, all you who are weary and burdened, and I will give you rest. What a beautiful invitation. Jesus doesn't say, come to me if you've got everything figured out. He doesn't say, come to me after you've cleaned up your life. He doesn't say, come to me when you're restored. He says, come to me, all you who are weary and burdened. That means his invitation is for every person carrying a heavy load. Some burdens are easy to see: an illness, financial stress, the loss of someone you love, a troubled marriage, a child who has wandered from the Lord. Other burdens are hidden deep inside: fear about tomorrow, regret over yesterday, loneliness, disappointment, anxiety that keeps you awake at night. Many people smile through the day while carrying burdens no one else knows about. Jesus sees every one of them, and he simply says, come to me. Notice that he doesn't first offer a solution. He offers himself. Before he changes our circumstances, he invites us into his presence. Sometimes we pray, Lord, take this burden away. And sometimes he does. Other times, he gives us something even greater. He walks beside us and gives us the strength to carry what we could never carry alone. The Apostle Peter understood this when he wrote, cast all your anxieties on him because he cares for you. Not some of your worries, not one of the big ones, all of them. Why? Because he cares for you. That simple truth changes everything. You never have to wonder whether your Heavenly Father is too busy to listen. You never have to think your burden is too small or too great for him. If it matters to you, it matters to him. The Christian life was never meant to be lived under the crushing weight of self-reliance. Jesus never intended for us to carry life's burden alone. He invites us to bring them to him every single day. Perhaps that is exactly what you need today. Instead of carrying that burden one more mile by yourself, bring it to Jesus. Instead of trying to fix everything in your own strength, bring it to Jesus. Instead of worrying about tomorrow, bring it to Jesus. He may not remove every burden immediately, but he promises that you will never carry it alone. The Savior who called you to follow him now invites you to come close enough to place every burden into his loving hands. What an invitation, and what a Savior. Let me pray for you. Heavenly Father, thank you for the loving invitation of Jesus to come to him with every burden we carry. Forgive us for the times we try to handle life on our own instead of trusting you. Today, we bring you our fears, our worries, our disappointments, and our pain. Give us the peace that comes from resting in your presence, and remind us that you're always faithful to carry us through whatever lies ahead. We love you, Lord. In Jesus' name we pray. Amen. And remember, if you miss one of these devotions, you can find them on Facebook. Just search for Coffee with Jesus and Pastor John. 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And I warmly invite you to worship with us this Sunday morning at 11 a.m. at First Methodist Church of Winnsboro. We'd love to welcome you as together we follow Jesus and find our rest in Him. Have a blessed day. 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And even if you don't drink coffee, start your day with Jesus.
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1: Johnny Cash, Ghost Riders in the Sky, 7:54 in the morning time. Welcome inside the Franklin State Bank Studios here on a Monday morning. Brand new Monday, July the 20th, 2026. It is time now for your trivia question this morning, brought to you by Fox's Pizza Den, as we look for our Monday winner to go in the drawing for our giveaways coming up on Friday morning following our final round of trivia. If you're ready, phone's ready. 435-5141. Here we go with this morning's trivia question. 45% of managers in a recent survey said they don't mind if their employees do this as long as they get their work done. What is it? 435-5141. Hit us up on the Smokers Paradise phone lines. 45% of managers in a recent survey said they don't mind if their employees do this as long as they get their work done. What is it? Good morning, you're live on KMAR.
2: Take a smoke break.
1: Taking a smoke break, survey says... It is not taking a smoke break. Think about it some more. Try back. 435-5141. Let's go to the phone lines. Good morning. You're live on KBR.
3: Have their cell phones.
1: Have their cell phones. That was my guess. Survey says. Nope. Not having their cell phones. Think about it some more. Try back. 435-5141. Good morning. You're live on KBR.
4: Yes, sir. Y'all doing all right?
1: Hey, doing good, buddy. How you doing?
4: Good so far.
1: That's what I'm talking about. All right, what do you think the answer is?
4: It says taking a nap here and there.
1: Taking a nap. Survey says. Nope, not taking a nap. Think about it some more. Try back. 435-5141. 45% of managers in a recent survey said they don't mind if their employees do this as long as they get their work done. What is it? Good morning. You're live on KBR.
2: Talking to other customers or talking to their other employees?
1: Talking to their other coworkers or customers, survey says. Nope. Think about it some more. Try back. 435-5141. Good morning. You're live on KBR.
3: Just come in late.
1: Coming in late, survey says. That is it. Yep. Arriving late or leaving early would have taken either one of those. As part of what 45% of managers said they don't mind if their customers do as long as they get their work done. Yep, or coming in late, leaving early. That's the correct answer. Congratulations to our winner. Who'll be talking to?
3: Tanya Lively.
1: Tanya Lively. All right, Tanya, congratulations. You're our winner. We got you now in the drawing for our giveaways coming up on Friday. Following our final round of trivia, be sure to tune in. See if we draw your name out.
3: Thank you. Have a good day.
1: Thanks, you too. There you have it. Tanya Lively, our winner this morning's trivia question, brought to you by Fox's Pizza Den. And, of course, on Friday, we're going to have a free dessert pizza to give away to a lucky winner. All you have to do this week to get your name in the drawing is win one of our trivia questions. We'll have another one again for you tomorrow morning right here on The Bird, brought to you as always by Fox's Pizza Den. Take a look at your weather forecast outside. Temperature is already sitting around 79 degrees. A heat advisory is in effect until tomorrow at 9 p.m. I'm sure that will continue. 97 the high for today. Heat index close to 107. Slight 20% chance of afternoon thunderstorms. Tonight mostly clear with a low 78. Heading into Tuesday, sunny, 98, heat index close to 109, slight 20% chance of rain for Tuesday afternoon. Tuesday night, low 79, partly clear skies. Wednesday, sunny and hot with a high close to 98 degrees. It is Cody Mack in the morning right here on The Bird. Thanks for hanging out with us. We'll take a break. More classic hits on the way. Right back.
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this time love, this time love. I've been so blue since you've been gone. Now you're back with me and nothing's wrong. 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

Hello, this is Pastor David Phillips at the River of Life Church right here in Winnsboro. 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

It is Cody Mack and the Morning right here on the Bird. Randy Travis in 1982. Welcome inside the Franklin State Bank Studios here on a Monday morning. It's July the 20th, 2026. Today is on this day, celebrity birthdays. Here on July 20th, today is Fortune Cookie Day, also National Moon Day is today, commemorating the day a human walked on the moon for the first time in 1969. The Apollo space program, begun by President JFK, was created to put the first man on the moon, and on July 16th, 1969, Apollo 11 was launched from Cape Kennedy Space Center atop the huge Saturn V rocket. And on July 20th, 1969, the lunar module, nicknamed the Eagle, touched down on the surface of the moon. Commander Neil Armstrong reported the Eagle has landed. A few hours later, he stepped off the Eagle's ladder, placed 1 foot upon the moon's surface, and proclaimed, "That's one step for man, one giant leap for mankind." National Ice Cream Soda Day is today. National Lollipop Day is today. George Smith, the owner of Bradley Smith Company, invented and patented the lollipop in 1908. Legend has it that George named the lollipop after his favorite racehorse. The Racine Confectioners Machinery Company claims to have created National Lollipop Day and claims to be the first created machine to automatically make those. Their machine made 40 at a time. Sam Bourne of California also claimed to have created the first automated lollipop machine in 1916. Called the Born Sucker Machine. There you have it. If you're celebrating birthdays today, here are a few celebrities you're celebrating with on July the 20th. We'll see Julianne Hough, dancer, actress, is 38 years old today. Gisele Bündchen, celebrating a birthday, model, is 46. Actress Judy Greer is 51. Sandra Oh, actress, is 55. Omar Epps,

0: Systems Liberty Bell 7 Mercury capsule was lifted to the surface. And in 2015, hacker group The Impact Team announced they hacked married dating site Ashley Madison. On this day in music history, in 1995, Public Enemy member Flavor Flav broke both his arms when he was involved in a motorcycle accident in Milan. 1999, church groups in Middle America claimed that pictures of Britney Spears at the age of 18 printed in Rolling Stone magazine encouraged child pornography. The shot showed Britney dressed scantily in her bedroom. In 2003, a tooth said to have been pulled out of Elvis's mouth after an injury failed to sell at an auction site on eBay. The tooth was also accompanied by some of the singer's hair. 2011, pictures of the Beatles' first U.S. concert in Washington on February 11, 1964, taken by then 18-year-old Mike Mitchell, sold at Christie's auction for $360,000. Security in those days was very casual. Mitchell was just feet from the band as he snapped the black and white photos, which he stored for years in a box in his basement. There you have it. Today is on this day, celebrity birthday. Stay tuned. Coming up, Miss Joanne Deal joining us with our Better Business Bureau tip of the week. And your birthdays and anniversaries are on the way as well. Stick around. We'll be right back.
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0: It is Cody Mack in the morning right here on the Bird. Little Reba McEntire right there for you here on KMAR as we welcome you back inside the Franklin State Bank studios here on a Monday morning. Brand new Monday, brand new week means brand new Better Business Bureau tip of the week brought to you by the BBB. We got Miss Joanne Deal on the line with us. Good morning, Miss Joanne. How you doing?
1: I'm doing great. And so today I'm going to break with tradition because we've had so many people calling us about something that they think is a scam. Not the scam that we're talking about today.
0: Yeah, so this morning we're talking about the American Community Survey, or ACS, the premier source of detailed information about the nation's people and housing. And why are we getting ACS from the U.S. Census Bureau, and why is it addressed to residents?
1: People are very alarmed about the fact that it doesn't have their names on it, and it's supposed to be from a government agency, and it's not a census year. However, since 2005, the Census Bureau has been collecting this data for local officials to make decisions about education, employment, income, housing, and transportation. It's collected nationally, but it's really to help local officials, community leaders, and businesses to make informed decisions. So again, it's called ACS, or American Community Survey, and it's mailed to residents because your address is selected, not you. So these 50,000 surveys that go out each year are randomly selected across 50 states, as well as Puerto Rico and the District of Columbia, based upon your address, not your name. So it's very important for you to understand that it's not designed for your individual name. It's designed for the address at which you live.
0: Right. So do we have to respond to this, or just let it go?
1: Well, many people call the Better Business Bureau because it's a 28-page questionnaire, and it comes in an envelope that goes back to the Census Bureau at an address most people don't know about, Jeffersonville, Indiana. And it says on the front of the envelope that you have to do it. And so many people think, well, this is not real. But the point is, you should have gotten a letter already telling you that the survey was coming. And actually, you are legally obligated to answer all the questions as accurately as you can. And that is a Title 18 of the USC Section 3571, as well as 3559, which says that you represent a sample of the people, and that someone is going to come to your home to interview you if you didn't respond. So we want you to understand that if you threw that away, just be ready, because you're going to get an email, a phone call, and possibly a visitor. And you might want to know how to verify all this information about who they are. So they should have badges, and there is a phone number in the mailing that says you can call 1-800-923-8282, 1-800-923-8282, or just contact the regional census office.
0: All right, so that's a ton of information that we're getting this morning, especially on this American Community Survey. And if anybody has any questions, how do they reach out to get more answers?
1: Again, people are calling the Better Business Bureau simply so that we can tell you that it is real. So you can call us at 387-4600. If you got the American Community Survey in the mail, you do need to respond. It is safe to call them at their toll-free number, 9 a.m. to 9 p.m., 7 days a week, at 1-800-354-7271. You do press 0 to speak to a Census Bureau representative. So it's not on AI, but you do need to call the number to speak to a representative if you cannot or have not filled out your American Community Survey, and you don't want somebody coming to your door to ask you all those questions.
0: Absolutely. Miss Joanne Deal with the Better Business Bureau, always helping us out, giving us our tip of the week, brought to you by the BBB. We thank you so much for taking time out again this week to chat with us, and we look forward to talking with you again next Monday.
1: Thank you. All right. And you can always see me at the BBB Porch Awards Wednesday, July 29th. Call me today if you want to make a reservation. 387-4600. That's Wednesday, July 29th at Bayou Desert Country Club. If you want to come to lunch, call today for a reservation. Have a great week, everybody.
0: Have a great week. Thank you so much.
1: Bye-bye.
0: Right, bye-bye. There you have it. The Better Business Bureau Tip of the Week brought to you by the BBB this morning. 387-4600 to call and ask questions about today's topic or anything that we've discussed in the recent weeks as well. We'll take a break. Birthdays and anniversaries are on the way, brought to you by 413 Nutrition. We'll be right back.
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Howdy, neighbors. This is Pastor Garrison Griffith from First Baptist Wisner. 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
7: All right, here we go. Let's run through your birthdays this morning and say happy birthday. We got a couple of birthdays from last week to get out to you. It's on vacation last week. Happy birthday last week to MJ Caldwell. Celebrate a birthday. Also, happy birthday Saturday to Alex McManus. Celebrate a birthday on Saturday. Let's see. Happy birthday last week to Joel Olivo. Celebrating a birthday on Friday last week. Happy birthday today. We'll start with Sunday birthday, shall we? Happy birthday yesterday to Paula Williams, celebrating a birthday yesterday. Happy birthday yesterday to Kevin Blunt, celebrating a birthday on Sunday. Happy birthday today to Emil Hogg Jr., celebrating a birthday today. Happy birthday to Amanda McManus, celebrating a birthday today as well. 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We got a free shake to give away to our lucky birthday winner coming up on Friday morning, following our final round of birthdays and anniversaries. Don't forget to get yours called in all week long right here on KMAR. 318-435-5141. That's the number to call to get your birthdays and anniversaries on the list. We'll announce them each day at 8:45 right here on The Bird. This is Cody Mack in the morning. Thanks for hanging out with us here on a Monday morning.
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1: I'm Don Molino on the voice of Louisiana Agriculture Radio Network. At the Board of Trade this hour, soybean futures sharply higher. New crop November, 12.19 and a quarter, up 16 and one quarter. January, 12.33 and a half, up 16 and three quarters. December cotton, 79.26, up 63. March, 80.57, up 56. September rice, 13.95, down 6. November down 6 at 14.31. September corn, 4.48 and a quarter, up 3.5. December, 4.71 and 3 quarters, up 4 and 1 quarter. September wheat in Chicago, 6.74 and 3 quarters, down 8. July 27 wheat, 7.10 and a half, down 5 and 3 quarters. September sugar, unchanged, 36 even. At the Mercantile, August live cattle, 224.27, down 15. October down 15 to 220.55. August feeder cattle, 346.85, up 90. October, unchanged, 332.82.
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1: Harvest is underway in southwest Louisiana rice fields. Adam McLean Jr. farms 3,000 acres of rice in Vermilion Parish. Josh Meeks asked him when he thinks he'll wrap up the 2026 harvest of his crop.
5: That's all up to Mother Nature. I mean, we're just getting in the thick of things. Ideally, you look at within 20 to 30 days if everything would go good, but the way that everything's scattered out, it might be a little longer than that, hoping not much longer. But, I mean, once we get started, we're just going to keep on moving and making sure everything's good to go. After harvest, then we're going to keep on watching for a ratoon crop. We're going to move forward. I mean, we can't change a program that helps us survive. So, I mean, we're just going to keep rolling. And the more rice we can yield, the better it is for the bottom line.
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0: went for broke with 1,000 screaming trucks and 11 long-haired friends of Jesus in a chartreuse microbus.
1: Hey, rubber duck to a sodbuster. Come on there, you have 10-4 sodbuster. Listen, you want to put that microbus in behind that suicide jockey? Yeah, he's hauling dynamite and he needs all the help he can get.
0: Well, we laid a strip for the Jersey Shore and prepared to cross the line. I could see the bridge was lined with bears, but it didn't have a doggone dime. I says, Pigpen, this here's a rubber duck. We just ain't a gonna pay no toll. So we crashed the gate doing 98. I says, let them truckers.

0: what's your 20? Omaha. Well, the Osmo wants me to them honks out there for sure. Well, mercy sakes, good buddy. We're going to back on out here, so keep the buttons off your glass and the bears off your tail. We'll catch you on the flip-flop. This here's a rubber duck on the side.
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you know, I rode a freight train north to Detroit City. 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
1: I'm Don Molino on the Voice of Louisiana Agriculture Radio Network. At the Board of Trade this hour, soybean futures sharply higher. New crop November, 12.19 and a quarter, up 16 and one quarter. January, 12.33 and a half, up 16 and three quarters. December cotton, 79.26, up 63. March, 80.57, up 56. September rice, 13.95, down 6. November down 6 at 14.31. September corn, 448 and a quarter, up 3.5. December, 471 and 3/4, up 4 1/4. September wheat in Chicago, 674 and 3/4, down 8. July 27 wheat, 710 and a half, down 5 3/4. September sugar, unchanged, 36 even. At the Mercantile, August live cattle, 224.27, down 15. October down 15 to 220.55. August feeder cattle, 346.85, up 90. October, unchanged, 332.82.
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1: Harvest is underway in southwest Louisiana rice fields. Alan McLean Jr. farms 3,000 acres of rice in Vermilion Parish. Josh Meeks asked him when he thinks he'll wrap up the 2026 harvest of his crop.
5: That's all up to Mother Nature. I mean, we're just getting in the thick of things. Ideally, you look at within 20 to 30 days if everything would go good, but the way that everything's scattered out, it might be a little longer than that, hoping not much longer. But, I mean, once we get started, we're just going to keep on moving and making sure everything's good to go. After harvest, then we're going to keep on watching for a ratoon crop. We're going to move forward. I mean, we can't change a program that helps us survive. So, I mean, we're just going to keep rolling. And the more rice we can yield, the better it is for the bottom line.
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6: Hey, well, all right, sir, here we go there. What are they going to give for them? I have a $600 down here now.

0: Hey, well, all right, sir, open the gate and let them out and walk them, boys. Here we come, a lock number 29 in. What are they going to give for them? I'm a 25, I'll get 35, another 50, make a 50, bit of wrong, 59, 60, we'll give me 69, 75, and 85, and 95, 100, 125, and 50, 75, and 2, and 3, and 4, and 5.
1: Leroy Van Dyke showing how it's done. That's the auctioneer. I'm Charlotte Burke. Hey, welcome to Monday. This hour's music looks really good. We've got Ricky Skaggs on the way, the Gatlin Brothers, little Dave Dudley, Don Williams, Tanya Tucker, and these two, Brooks and Dunn, singing about the neon moon. Let's go.

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0: Larry Gatlin and the Gatlin Brothers, Denver on Pure Country. I'm Charlotte Burke. Hey, the average price of a gallon of regular, it's back to $4. Oh, you know, there's fighting between the U.S., Iran, and that does push the oil prices higher. It's up from $3.14 about a year ago. Gas had been easing up, though, after an interim deal briefly cooled off the tension, but you know, things have sort of kicked back up, and that's putting pressure on fuel prices, potentially groceries and other goods as well. We're just going to have to keep our eye on it. Stay right here. We've got Patty Loveless coming up.
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0: Yeah, I'm a kiss-stealing, wheeling-dealing, a drunk-driving son of a gun.
1: Dave Dudley, and when he hits that low note, I'm telling you guys, my lips itch a little bit, like the vibrations. That is a low voice. Truck-driving son of a gun on Pure Country. A Minnesota woman has her cat back after it disappeared for 40 days alone in the Colorado wilderness. I would think of like states that you would not want your cat lost in wilderness-wise. Colorado would be pretty high on the list, right? The cat's name is Fridge, and Fridge disappeared during a camping trip. The woman, again, from Minnesota, she was camping in Great Sand Dunes National Park, and she had to make this really heartbreaking decision to go home to Minnesota without Fridge because they'd looked for the cat for days. Well, 40 days later, Fridge turns up at a local humane society, little bit skinny, but otherwise ready to roll. Yep. You better add certified wilderness survivor to Fridge's resume. And by the way, get that cat on one of those shows like Naked and Afraid or Alone or what? Just Survivor. Yeah, I feel like Fridge should move right to the final round. No questions asked.
2: 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We have a heat advisory in effect. Our Monday afternoon is going to be sunny and hot with a high of 98, heat index 106. Partly cloudy tonight, low 78. Sunny and hot for Tuesday, high 98, heat index will be 110. 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

0: Hank Williams, half as much. I'm Charlotte Burke, and this is Pure Country. Woo, Spain won its second World Cup, beating Argentina 1-0 on Ferran Torres' goal in extra time. It was a pretty good game, and that closes up the biggest World Cup ever. 48 teams, more than 100 matches, and a full month of soccer across the U.S. of all places, U.S., Mexico, and Canada. For American fans, this didn't feel like a tournament, right? This felt like soccer finally moved in. That's what I believe. Like, I feel like, yep, soccer and the United States, we have now decided, yes, we are officially a thing. I thought it was a lot of fun. And congratulations to Spain and to Argentina and to all the teams and the players that really made it a special season. Don't go anywhere. We got Dolly Parton up next on Pure Country.
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6: This is an absolutely great day. We've done agriculture, forest, and aquaculture. A lot of things. Everybody is watching a new potential tropical storm that is out in the Atlantic, Tropical Storm Bertha. Hopefully, we will have minimal impacts. Hopefully, minimal impacts Tuesday and Wednesday. But we're all watching that. So please, everyone, pay attention to this tropical storm, because, you know, it is that time of year. We get a little tropical storm that kind of comes in and just leaves a little bit of rain and then moves on across, you know, into Texas and gone. That would be a good thing. Also, in the top of the news, all eyes now on Washington. They have a 4-day work week and they come home for 5 weeks, 5-week recess. There's $12 billion in a package aimed at helping American farmers on the focus of a bill, and that is in the reconciliation bill. Of course, and, you know, part of that is to assist our farmers because of the high input cost. But again, it's got to be done in the next 4 days. Now, Senate has 3 weeks remaining on the legislative calendar before it is adjourned for a 5-week recess. So House members are coming home now. Senate then will remain for 3 more weeks, then come back. And there's also a big part of that ticket looking at E15 year round. And of course, looking at corn. Now, in Iowa, Iowa's ag economy, according to a study released from the Farm Bureau, Iowa State and Iowa Bankers said that Iowa's farm income decreased 53% from 2022 to 2024, mainly lackluster grain markets and high input costs. And we know both about those. Also in the news, Taylor Farms is recalling iceberg lettuce from 27 states linked to the cyclospora outbreak. And it's from Taylor Farms de Mexico, farms in Mexico. And then that product's then sold, most of that and a lot of that, through Taco Bell. All right, let's take a look now what else is going on. And we're going to look at the markets. Oil is down just a little bit today. West Texas Intermediate is down 22 cents at 82.27. World Crude is down 9 cents at 88.01. Natural gas is down 2.16%, $2.85. Let's take a look now on the exchanges. The euro, pound, and the yen have dropped against the dollar. The euro is down 0.15%, 1.1410. British pound down 0.19, 1.3419. And Japanese yen down 0.03 at 0.062. The Chinese yuan trading flat at 0.1476. And everything's looking at the continued instability and uncertainties of what's happening in the Middle East is what's driving that. The Dow, which was down earlier, is now up. The Dow is now up 169 points at 25,689. S&P is up 25 points at 7,486. And let's take, the Dow is down 122 at 52,023. The Dow is down 122 at 52,033. The NASDAQ and the S&P are both up. It is a mixed picture. In the pharmaceuticals, most of them, though, in the red. Most of the oil companies are, of course, in the green. And if you look at the technologies, And again, the technology is a little bit stronger today. But then now let's take a look at the commodities. Cotton up 1.187 is at 79.46. Soybeans up 25 at 12.28. Corn up 5.5 at 4.73. Rough rice down 0.07 at 13.94. Chicago soft red winter wheat down 7.75 at 6.75. Sugar trading flat at 36. Cattle futures, live cattle up 2.3 at 2.23. Feeder cattle up 6.75 at 2.46.10. 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You can get a copy of this radio broadcast and today's Twyla. And today's Twyla is about, quote, the pasture mealybug. So again, a lot of information at your fingertips. And of course, a number of very good articles. Cattle Parish working on a new feral hog trap to work. And of course, recycled glass, salt loving bacteria, helping scientists bring back coastal cypress. There you go. And so they're using, they're growing it and looking at, again, bringing back coastal cypress. Very, very, very important. All right. Now, let's take a look at what's on the calendar. On the calendar, you have July 21st, tomorrow. 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That's online. July 22nd, Louisiana 4-H We Lead Conference in Baton Rouge. Also on the 22nd, Crop Nutrient Management Field Day in Bossier City. 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September the 3rd, Sweet Potato Field Day. 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That is in Shreveport. And then rounding out September, Poultry Field Day in Homer. So a lot of good things going on there. And you really... You know, you need to try to go to some of these events. They are very well produced, very well put on, and, of course, again, very well worth it. Also, intermediate news, and this is coming from the United States Trade Representatives. American farmers, loggers, and industry leaders applaud President Trump's bold tariff action regarding Brazil's unreasonable acts, policies, and practices. 25% tariff on Brazilian imports over unfair trade practice. We've long been talking about this in agriculture and in forestry. So, again, Brazil's dumping of products and their unfair trade. And we've got to have a level playing field across the board. Okay. So, Don, let's take a look at what else is going on. And as you're out and about, don't forget what you got to do what? You got to ask before you eat, where does this seafood come from? Because remember, it says crawfish or catfish or shrimp on the menu. Guess what? It's got to be domestic. So let's keep the ball rolling. Remember, it's still shrimp season. And look, and if you want to make some etouffee, grab some shrimp or grab some crawfish, right? Make sure it is Louisiana product. Also, don't forget our beautiful oysters, U.S. and Louisiana catfish, and those magnificent crabs. It's not gumbo. What about crabs and oysters and crawfish and shrimp? And of course, over Louisiana white rice. Yeah, I'm right. Get those sweet potatoes, our local pecans, our beautiful strawberries, magnificent citrus products, those Creole tomatoes, corn on the cob. And listen, if you want fresh produce, the local section of your grocery store. That's right. Start there first, your farmers markets and your roadside stands. And of course, whenever possible, get out there and grow your own, but watch this heat. It is very hot, so please be careful in this heat. Don't forget the Market Bulletin. Been around since 1906, going strong today. 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
8: 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At the Board of Trade at midday, soybean futures remain sharply higher. New crop November 12/28 up 25. January up 25 at 12/41 3/4. December cotton 78/95 up 32. March up 32 at 80/33. September rice 13.94 and a half down 6 and a half. November 14/31 down 6. September corn 450 up 5 1/4. December 473 1/2 up 6. September wheat in Chicago 676 up 6 3/4. July 27 wheat 713 1/4 down 3. September sugar remains unchanged at 36 even. At the mercantile, August live cattle 226.40 up 197. October 223.05 up 235. August feeder cattle 351.85 up 590. October 339.32 up 650.
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8: The director of the LSU Ag Center Sugarcane Research Station, Dr. Al Ogervon, says the research they conduct is continuous.
12: Compared to like other row crops that have big, large breeding programs that are private, the sugarcane breeding happens at LSU Ag Center and USDA in Houma to develop varieties for the Louisiana industry. So we're a unique environment, and we need varieties that are adapted, that mature quickly under our environmental conditions. So that's number one. Second is the science. There's pest management that has to be done from disease, insects, and weeds. That has to be done. We look at fertility and sustainability, trying to have a complete package where we develop a sustainable industry and a sustainable model and try to help do it in the most cost-effective way that we can. So we're really honed in on their unique problems.
8: I'm Don Molino on the Voice of Louisiana Agriculture Radio Network.
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0: Louisiana Radio Network, I'm Jeff Palermo. The National Hurricane Center says Tropical Depression number 2 is getting better organized in the northeastern Gulf. The system is expected to become Tropical Storm Bertha later today and move towards Louisiana's southeastern coast, with a landfall as a tropical storm expected in the New Orleans area late Wednesday afternoon. This is a storm that could impact the southern half of the state as it moves east to west. The entire state is also feeling the heat and will continue to do so until Bertha arrives.
1: LDH Secretary Bruce Greenstein says, fortunately, the number of heat-related deaths in Louisiana is on the decline.
2: 3 years ago, 88 people died. 2 years ago, 51. Last year, 31 people.
1: And last month, 4 people died of heat-related illnesses. Greenstein says the very best thing you can do today is to stay inside in air conditioning, but if you have to be outside, seek shade, rest, and hydrate with water, not beer. I'm Andrew Greenstein.
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0: A new law goes into effect August 1st that will allow victims of stalking and cyber stalking to break out of their rental leases without a penalty. New Orleans Representative Mandy Landry authored the legislation and wants the public to know about this law because it gives victims of this type of treatment a way to escape a dangerous situation without being trapped by a lease.
4: You have someone who feels like they can't go anywhere because they can't afford to lose 6 months on a lease, and then they just don't know what to do. They think that they're stuck.
0: SEC Media Days are underway. The last few years, LSU went on the first day, but this year, Lane Kiffin and 3 Tiger players will go on Thursday. LSU Sports Information Director Michael Bonnet says it gives them a chance to see what other teams are saying before they take the podium in Tampa.
5: It gives us a chance to sit back and watch the other coaches and players have their turn, and it helps us to get an idea of what we're walking into.
0: SEC Commissioner Greg Sankey said today that discussions of the league breaking away are real. LRN.
6: Louisiana Radio Network Sports, I'm Case Kieschnick. SEC Commissioner Greg Sankey kicked off SEC Football Media Days in Tampa. In his State of the SEC address, Sankey echoed official statements from the conference and many member schools that support the effort behind the Protect College Sports Act, but say it needs changes. He says his top priority is that the legislation is enforceable.
7: If Congress establishes national rules, individuals and organizations who comply with those rules should not be subject to litigation simply for following the law.
6: Sankey also said there have been real conversations about the SEC breaking away from the NCAA due to frustrations with the governing body and the reluctance of other Division I members to facilitate change. Former LSU All-American golfer Sam Burns of Shreveport had a 2-stroke lead entering the fourth round of the British Open. But he bogeyed the first 3 holes on Sunday, lost the lead, and never got it back. Burns finished 3rd behind winner Ryan Fox and the 2nd-place finisher Cameron Young. LRN.
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6: LSU and new head coach Lane Kiffin will not take to the podium at SEC Media Days until Thursday, the final day of the event. The trio of players accompanying Kiffin is linebackers Whit Weeks and TJ Dottery and tight end Tre'Dez Green. LSU Sports Information Director Michael Bonnet says the Tigers have a really deserving group.
9: Whit's going for a second year. TJ Dottery went last year for Ole Miss, so he's been there once and he'll represent us this year. And then Tre'Dez, he's in line for a special year. He's already been a preseason All-America.
6: Former ULM running back

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3: 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Nope. We throw in all the yodels, the yeehaws, and bum bum bums absolutely free. I'm Charlotte Burke, and we've got another great hour of music ready to go. Winona Judd's on the way. The Oak Ridge Boys, Barbara Mandrell, got some George Jones in the mix. Little Kenny Rogers. Ah, and these guys, the Desert Rose Band. One Step Forward.

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0: Ronnie Millsap, I'm a standby, my woman man. I'm Charlotte Burke, and I want to say congratulations to the vice president and his wife, Usha Vance. Second Lady Usha Vance gave birth to a baby boy. Alec Neil Vance was born Sunday morning at Walter Reed Medical Center. Vice President J.D. Vance says mom and baby are healthy, and the couple's three older kids are excited to meet their new brother. I think this is the first time in a very long time that a sitting VP has had a kid. I'll have to look it up. But anyway, I thought that was one for the history books, born while in office. Kind of neat when the families expand like that. Christy Lane coming up next right here on Pure Country.
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0: Barbara Mandrell, Angel in Your Arms on Pure Country. That started out as a top 10 pop hit for the group Hot all the way back in 1977. And then 8 years later, Barbara proved what Conway Twitty had been showing to people for years, that you can have a great pop song and it can be an equally great country hit if you've got the right voice, the right arrangement, the right musicians. Yeah, absolutely. Stay right here. We got George Jones on the way next.
1: 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We have a heat advisory in effect. Our Monday afternoon is going to be sunny and hot with a high of 98, heat index 106. Partly cloudy tonight, low 78. Sunny and hot for Tuesday, high 98, heat index will be 110. 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

Howdy, neighbors. 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

Emmy Lou, If I Could Only Win Your Love on Pure Country. I'm Charlotte Burke. This hour's looking good. We've got Hank Williams Jr. on the way, Vince Gill, a little Willie Nelson, some Lacey J. Dalton, Jeannie Pruitt. Oh, that's a classic. You know the one. And right now, it's Brooks and Dunn, She's Not the Cheating Kind, on Pure Country.

Hello, this is Pastor Craig Beeman inviting you to join us each Sunday at 11 a.m. for the broadcast of the Morning Worship Hour of the First Baptist Church right here in Winnsboro, where you matter to God and to us.

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0: Susan Ray, LA International Airport. Charlotte Burke along with you. I've got an airplane story, and it's involving the Blue Angels. A flyover created a little more excitement than was expected at Pensacola Beach. One jet came in low and banked kind of hard. And you know what happened? All those beach umbrellas and chairs and tents and hats went flying, just zipping across the sand. Nobody got hurt. The Navy says the maneuver was lower than standard and is now under review. But I got to tell you, I've seen the Blue Angels a few times. I mean, I get it. It might have been a little bit scary, but you got to give it to them. It's super cool when they do that, like, buzz right by you. You just can't believe anything can move that fast and that accurate. I'm really into the Blue Angels. Stay right here. We've got another great one coming up on Pure Country.
1: 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I've been surfing here since I was a kid. Now, seeing my grandson out on the water, it means everything to me. Watching him and taking in the blue waves, the sea breeze, the blurry horizon.
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0: Lacey J. Dalton in Hard Times. I'm Charlotte Burke, and this is Pure Country. Don't go anywhere. We've got a great one from Vince Gill coming up next.
1: 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We have a heat advisory in effect. Our Monday afternoon is going to be sunny and hot with a high of 98, heat index 106. Partly cloudy tonight, low 78. Sunny and hot for Tuesday, high 98, heat index will be 110. 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

0: Jeannie Pruitt and Satin Sheets on Pure Country. I'm Charlotte Burke. That's going to wrap it up for my Wednesday shift. Hey, guys, I'll see you tomorrow, all right? But I did save my favorite story of the day for this last break. Are you ready? It's pretty cute. A 105-year-old woman from Ohio celebrated her birthday in a way that any true rebel would be proud of. She took a motorcycle ride on the back of a Harley. Yeah, friends and family surprised Eunice Minard with the Harley-Davidson procession and a police escort all through Findlay, Ohio. She was asked later about the ride, and she said, well, my favorite part was the police escort, mostly because they didn't take me to jail. What a card. I mean, what a great thing to be well enough and like secure enough and stable enough at 105 years old to hop on the back of a Harley. I love it. So what's Eunice's advice for living to 105? Pretty simple, guys. Eat your fruits and veggies. I got it, Eunice. I'm on it. Stay right here. We got another great one from Ricky Skaggs coming up. You guys have a great day. Bye-bye.
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0: from the flag capital of Louisiana. 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
1: 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Under USDA Secretary Richard Fordyce explains improved provisions for USDA's livestock indemnity program as part of the Working Families Tax Cut Act.
2: We typically would pay 75% of the value of an animal that was either killed or had reduced value due to a qualified weather event or a weather disaster. We were able to actually add basically that cost share percentage. We were able to up that to 100% for livestock that were killed due to predation by protected species, protected through the U.S. government programs at Fish and Wildlife and other agencies. Able to do that, we also were able to add a provision where the producer actually could present a local price or a regional price as a way to be compensated as opposed to a national price. And I think that certainly is important to be the most reflective of what the value of those animals are at the local level.
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It's about that time of the day I need a little snack, but I didn't want to go all in on a candy bar. So what did I create? I think you might like it, and I've got it for you next.

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0: Hey, it's Michael John. About this time of the day, I need a little snack, but I didn't want to go all in on a Pop-Tart or a candy bar. So I grabbed a handful of mixed nuts, put them in a bowl, and I drizzled some honey over it, and it was delicious. Yeah, a little DIY honey and mixed nut snack. Have you ever done that? It was really good. Now, I don't know all the proteins or carbs and everything, but boy, it tasted good. It gave me a little pick-me-up. It might help you too.
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0: Hey, it's Michael John, and it's Monday, but it's always good to start planning your great day or your great week. And here's some advice from the experts. Quality time with your family. Include that. 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Absolutely. Be active. Go out to eat and step away from the screens. That could help make it a good day, a really good week. Think about those things. It totally makes sense, right? Family time, friends time, be active, go out to eat, and step away from the screens.
1: 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We have a heat advisory in effect. Our Monday afternoon is going to be sunny and hot with a high of 98, heat index 106. Partly cloudy tonight, low 78. Sunny and hot for Tuesday, high 98, heat index will be 110. 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

0: Hey, it's Michael John. Ready for some lake time, river time, beach time this summer? Yeah, have you hit it already? And are you behaving? People get most annoyed when people litter. Come on, pick up after yourselves. Also, if you're bringing pets along, pick up after them. And don't have to sit too close to someone. Everybody spread out a little bit. It'll make that beach time, that sand time, better for all.
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1: Neil Melanson here on the Voice of Louisiana Agriculture Radio Network. A mixed bag for the markets at the close on Monday. Let's first up take a look at beans, which were higher for September, up 22 cents at 12.15 and a half. November beans up 23 and a quarter cents to 12.26 and a quarter. The corn market also higher. September corn Monday up 4.75 cents at 4.49 and a half a bushel. December corn up a nickel and a half at 4.73. March corn up a nickel and a half as well at 4.88 and a half. The wheat market lower. September wheat down 8.75 to 6.74 a bushel. The rough rice market slightly lower. September rice down a penny to $14 a hundredweight even. November rice down a penny as well to $14.36. The cotton market closed higher on Monday. December cotton up 29 points to $78.92 a pound. March cotton up 28 points at $80.29. The sugar market closed steady Monday. September sugar unchanged from the open at 36 cents per pound even. Some farm news coming up right after this.
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1: Well, while there were no major reaction in the grain markets, this week's export sales report was good, especially for this time of year. Allendale commodity broker Greg McBride says the corn sales were decent, especially since old crop sales aren't really in the picture right now.
4: Corn came in 315,000 tons for old crop, 311,000 tons for new crop. The old crop number was below the estimates. The new crop number was at the lower end of the estimates. But overall, the new crop numbers are doing just fine. The old crop numbers, we're not going to throw a fit on those because we're basically so far ahead on the from the USDA's goal that we could see some lower numbers. We're also not necessarily in the mode of paying attention to what new sales we're getting for the old crop. We're more paying attention to what's being shipped, and those are the numbers we'll keep an eye on. But as far as sales go, these numbers for corn just fine. No major issues there.
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0: Hey, hey, it's Michael John. I hope you're starting off your week smiling, feeling good, and this good vibe story will definitely help as well. A Wyoming community rallied to celebrate a 7-year-old girl's birthday after all her invited guests had to cancel. More than 150 people responded to her mom's social media posts, with several families showing up to the party to help make the day special. The girl's mother says the experience helped her daughter make new friends and remind their family of the power of community kindness. Yeah, it's all great to come together, especially help a little girl's birthday. Love it. My good vibe story of the day.
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0: I like it with the shrimp, the chicken, the beef all in there, and then have a little sweet and sour on the side. Oh, I'm getting myself hungry. Well, I might be bumping into you going to get those fortune cookies tonight because I'm craving it now.
1: 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We have a heat advisory in effect. Our Monday afternoon is going to be sunny and hot with a high of 98, heat index 106. Partly cloudy tonight, low 78. Sunny and hot for Tuesday, high 98, heat index will be 110. 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
2: I ran into an old friend of mine the other day. We hadn't seen each other for quite a while. What he had to say to me hit me pretty hard, because I think a lot of folks get started this way. He said, I thought it would be so easy

Now it's 3 months ago last Wednesday since I woke up in her bed. 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

Now she's feeling sick in the mornings. 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I spent my last $10, bought her a secondhand ring. I start to work next Monday.

0: Hey, it's Michael John. Yesterday, I was telling you about how country singer Darius Rucker might retire in 2 years, but he did add to that statement by saying before he would retire, he'd do one more Hootie and the Blowfish tour. That's where it all began, his career for Darius Rucker. So when you see that tour coming up, Hootie and the Blowfish or Darius Rucker, definitely go take it, embrace it, dance and sing like no one's watching because he is getting ready to retire here in about 2 years.
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0: Lou's writing a new memoir. It's going to be coming out in honor of his wife. In November, it's going to be Willie Nelson releasing the book, The Last Leaf, Reflections on Late Life, Creativity, and My Longest Love Affair. It's all about his wife, Annie, who he claims kept me alive when I was sure I was gone. COVID nearly got me. I was hurting so bad, I wanted out, but Annie wouldn't let me go. So that book's going to be coming out, The Last Leaf by Willie Nelson, the memoir in honor of his wife. That's going to be released in November.
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0: Hey, it's Michael John. A lot of celebrities were hanging out at the World Cup Finals yesterday as Spain beat Argentina. The one I thought was funny was Matt Damon, who, of course, is starring in The Odyssey right now, which I can't wait to see. It's getting good reviews. He was misidentified by one of the sports announcers as Brad Pitt. I wonder how Matt felt about that. Brad was not there. Matt Damon was the real Matt Damon. Tom Cruise was also there. Will Ferrell, Kevin Hart. There was quite a few celebrities there, including the Muppets performing at halftime. And how about Ted Lasso was walking up and down the sidelines, giving motivation to the big soccer match.
1: 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Heading into Friday evening, skies will be clear to be partly cloudy overnight, low 76. Abundant sunshine both Saturday and Sunday with highs of 96 and heat indices of 102. Monday is going to be a sunny, hot day with a high of 98. 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

0: Hey, it's Michael John with World Cup action just finishing up. And of course, kids playing nonstop. Soccer is becoming more and more popular in America. American football, of course, is number one by a wide margin. That's my favorite sport. How about you? Followed by basketball. Then now soccer. Then baseball, that used to be our national pastime, it has dropped all the way down to number four. Ice hockey's fifth, followed by tennis, boxing, MMA, and golf. Do you agree? Do you agree with that order of your favorite sport, or you got a different number one?
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But just the music of the radio, the soft rain falling outside. Nobody's coming, and no one's gonna telephone. Just me and you, woman, and those lights down low.

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Music's playing real soft and slow. 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

Hey, it's Michael John. Are beaches on your agenda for this summer? Well, there's one place you go and it's endless beaches. Where is that? I got it for you next.

Hello, this is Pastor Craig Beeman inviting you to join us each Sunday at 11 a.m. for the broadcast of the Morning Worship Hour of the First Baptist Church right here in Winnsboro, where you matter to God and to us.

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She was the fastest thing around. 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

0: Hey, it's Michael John. It's on my bucket travel list. How about you? 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You know, Australia has over 10,000 beaches. 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Wow. 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Is it on your bucket list?
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Hey, it's Michael John. Let it go, let it go. What I mean is this guy who got stuck in a portable toilet. He had to be rescued. He got stuck inside a portable toilet. He later said that he was searching for a bottle of Mountain Dew that he accidentally dropped inside it. Let it go, let it go. There is no bottle of Mountain Dew or bottle of anything to get me to want to go into a portable toilet and then wind up getting stuck. Yuck!

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Heading into Friday evening, skies will be clear to be partly cloudy overnight, low 76. Abundant sunshine both Saturday and Sunday with highs of 96 and heat indices of 102. Monday is going to be a sunny, hot day with a high of 98. 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

0: Hey, it's Michael John. Yesterday, we were talking about vanilla ice cream a lot because it was National Ice Cream Day, and I said, it's my favorite now, but it wasn't when I was younger. It was chocolate, and my tastes have changed, but I'm not alone. Top-selling flavor over the past year and number one in every single state was vanilla too. So is it your favorite? I like it because you can mix different things with it. It's a great base to vanilla ice cream. Did you get a scoop yesterday? If not, get two today.
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0: Hey, it's Michael John. I know we're all hustling, multitasking, and sometimes we're going faster than the speed limit. Well, please be careful for your safety, the safety of others. I don't want you to get a ticket. And according to the experts now, they found that driving the speed limit could save roughly 6 million gallons of gas and 50,000 metric tons of carbon dioxide pollution per day in the U.S. if we all just drove the speed limit. And how about this? You only add about 54 seconds to the average driver day. So by speeding, you're really not saving that much time.
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0: Restless Heart for Robin, celebrating a birthday. Thanks for listening. Blow out those candles. I hope all your birthday wishes come true. You're celebrating today with Terry Irwin, Steve the Crocodile Hunter Irwin's widow, also Donna Dixon, you know, Garth's dream woman in Wayne's World, and Tom Hanks' woman on Bosom Buddies. Wow, I remember those movies and shows are great. Kim Carnes, Betty Davis Eyes, also celebrating a birthday today. Carlos Santana, 79. Wow, he makes some great music, doesn't he? You are celebrating today with some very talented people. Thanks for listening.
1: In the KMAR Weather Center, here is your Tuesday evening forecast. This Tuesday evening, mostly clear skies, overnight low around 78. Tuesday, slight chance of showers and thunderstorms in the afternoon. Otherwise, sunny and hot with a high near 98. Heat index values as high as 110. Tuesday night, mostly cloudy skies, becoming clear overnight with a low around 80. Wednesday, sunny and hot with a high of 99. That's a look at your KMAR weather.
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0: Barberman Trail for Betty, listening at work. Thank you so much. And today is National Get Out of the Doghouse Day. 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